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46 Central Traffic. I'll be on 67 in Vinton Boulevard with Arkansas, Mary, Adam, David, David, Edward, Nora, 1, Madden, 1, on a white Dodge pickup.

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0: 5216, Highway 229. Speedy 216, Highway 229. Possible code blue. 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

0: 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Haskell for an unconscious, 5216, Highway 229, second page.
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1: 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He'll be standing outside.
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0: Central Vine Institute. You said it's cleared the scene. We've been canceled by Pafford. We had no patient contact, and we're back available.
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0: 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I'll be 10-7. 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
0: 10-4, thank you. Have a good night.

Tiens, c'est un message. I'm gonna be out with a vehicle of my son behind the HGC. It's gonna be a white Dodge Ram pickup, Texas 28, 80 Charles, Maryberry 6, 80 Charles, Maryberry 6, Texas

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1: 10-4. 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Expires May 8th.
0: TM4, that's going to be Texas 80 Charles Mary Mary 6.
1: Stand by.

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1: Go ahead,
0: 3 Charles, 6 Union, Robert 5, David Lincoln, 2 Nora, George 2, 97811. Again, this can be 3 Charles, 6 Union, Robert 5, David Lincoln, 2 Nora, George 2, 97811.

0: do have some misinformation. At Ben's returning out of Arkansas, 28 being Lincoln Ocean Trail was Paul Nora Nora on a 2022 white Ram 2500, expiration March 26 out of Woodruff, firm insurance, 1052.
1: Yeah.

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1: 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We've never had Pafford.

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1: We're going to be behind the Human Development Center. 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

0: 46 goods.
1: 46 is going to be at 5216 Highway 229, 5216 Highway 229. So, caller is going to be from Slim Memorial, wanting a welfare check done on the patient's family. Never answering the phone. The patient's seeking to go home from the ER. Person, the ER needs to speak with the family member. The patient's going to be transported by ambulance back to this address. The subject you're going to be checking on is a Jody Wilbanks.
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Crestwood Fire, accident, unknown injury, 14051 Highway 229, Crestwood Fire, unknown accident, unknown injury, 14051 Highway 229.

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Accident for an accident, a known injury. 14051 Highway 229. Second page.

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0: David Gibson, 55180 Bright House, Lake Harris, shooting to be possibly 53 out of Perry County for STA on speeding. Pick up Perry County, which Ramsey County is only. PH5C now at one door, so there's no restriction on traffic times.

0: Cannon Hills, Grass Fire, High Road, North Sardis Road. High Road, North Sardis Road for a grass fire. First page, Fox 46-1, Talk Group 4.
1: Just for information, we're starting your fire department for a grass fire in the curve near the grocery store. High in Sardis. Sardis. Jaguar 92. 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
0: Gonna be at the post office on Alexander Road with Arkansas. Adam Boy Nora, 87 King, displayed on a green color Nissan.

0: 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They haven't said where they're going to head to.
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0: 309, Dead Vibes still meet at the gas station at Perrin, 20 minutes.
1: I guess this is going to be, we're not familiar with it.

0: 604 Central. 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
1: They haven't responded as of yet. 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I'm trying to figure out the name of it.
0: 604, it's good, South Central. 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
0: Good, Chef Metro, one please.

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1: JOLTZ. JOLTZ. It's going to be 22160 Highway 9. That's 22160.
0: Thank you.

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1: Central 4, go ahead.
0: Where's some of that? Five minute ETA for the transport. Can you see if we can meet somewhere closer?
1: Two oh eight, U 10:50. 4:10:50. 3 or 4, you advise you have a 45 minute ETA. You want to meet somewhere closer? Do you have a suggestion?
0: 10:04. See if they can meet in Ferndale. 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

0: 304. Go ahead. They're just going to give a court date when you're ready to copy.
1: 10-4, go ahead.
0: It's going to be September 24th, 9 a.m., Perry County Court Building. That's September 24th, 9 a.m., Perry County. Do you need me to cancel the record?
1: Four Central, Payne 10-9, you're 10-1.
0: Your court date's going to be September 24th, 9 a.m., Perry County Court. September 24th, 9 a.m., would you like me to cancel the record?
1: Negative. They're already gone.

0: 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Warren Thurb, 309 is going to be giving crazy rise.
1: 10-4.

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1: Yeah, Mighty Ridge, Village, Arkansas, 452. Young George Charles, 452. YDC. Put on a silver Chevy Cruze.
2: 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Insurance is confirmed.
0: 10-4.

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1: Go ahead.
0: Levi Ridge, County Lines, Arkansas, 898. Thanks for Young Sam. 898, XYS. Somebody's put on a silver Nissan Rogue.
1: City 2 on that Rogue, expired January 27, holding out of Alexander. Insurance is confirmed.

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1: Four, go ahead.
0: 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I don't know why I'm so.
1: You do not have that location.
0: Miami Ridge, 21.
1: On a white Silverado, May 27, Brady out of Alexandria. Insurance confirmed.

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0: We got a Ponds Edge in Miami Ridge with Arkansas. 306-6 David Adam Victor. 306 DAV. Be on a red 12 Tacoma.
1: You got 306 David Adam Victor.
0: Three zero six six David Adam Victor. 306-6 DAV.
1: A red Toyota May 27. Rashid out of Little Rock Insurance confirmed.
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0: 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Class D valid. 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

Battalion, Engine 2, smoke investigation, 4727 North Reynolds Road at Don Pepe's. Smoke investigation at Don Pepe's, assignment 1.

0: Battalion 1 is en route. Engine 1, can you take this? We got other crews training.
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2: 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A passerby said that there was smoke coming from the building. No one's answering the line.
0: Battalion 1, copy.

0: Battalion 1 is on scene. Looks like there's maybe nobody here. There's no vehicles. Has smoke coming from what appears to be a vent hood on the roof. Be out investigating.
1: Coffee Battalion on scene. No vehicles. Smoke from the vent hood.

0: It's Fred from Battalion 1. Not showing any smoke inside. I've got an officer coming to the door.
1: Copy.
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1: Ten 52 expired March of 25 to a Quincy Hill out of Benton. Insurance confirmed.

0: 304 traffic. Yeah, North Sardis, Tanning Market, Arkansas 111, William X-ray Robert, that's 111, WXR, split on a white Toyota Highlander.
1: On the Highlander, April 27, Bank Rattling, Eastern Firms.
0: 10-4.

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First page, talk group 6.

0: 304 traffic.
1: Three and four, go ahead.
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Insurance confirmed.

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1: Copy, en route to 9011 Highway 5 North. 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
0: It's going to be 52 on Kellen Parrish out of Haskell, Texas, Class C, 52.
1: Terrible.

I'm Bella for a 2006 light blue Chevy Silverado. This lane tag of ARBHCU, Adam Robert, Boy Henry, Charles Union. You'll have a toolbox in the bed of the truck and a diamond decal with an H on the back glass. It was stolen from McPherson Ridge in Saline County sometime overnight after 5:45. Last seen on flock camera at 7:31 p.m. and Chico and Mabelville cut off. Been entered and stolen. No suspect information at this time. If located, stop, hold, and notify Saline County. Central clear.

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0: 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Y'all have a good day.
1: 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Have a good one.

0: 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Could you show me 10-8, please?
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1: Go ahead.
0: Asking to speak to an officer in relation to dropping off prescription medication. I have that phone number when you're ready.
1: You can go ahead.
0: Phone number 501-276-9929. 501-276-9929.

Attention all units, stand by for a Volo out of Sling County. Attention all units, please be on the lookout for a 2006 light blue Chevy Silverado displaying Adam Robert Boy Henry Charles Union. Does have a toolbox in the bed of the truck and a diamond decal with the letter H on the back glass. Vehicle stolen from 10133 McPherson Ridge in Sling County sometimes last night after 1745. Was seen on a residential, a flock camera at 1931 near Chico and Mabelville cutoff. Vehicle has been entered as stolen. No suspect information at this time. If located. Vehicle.

Attention all units, stand by for a Volo out of Pulaski County. Attention all units, please be on the lookout for a Dietrich DeShazer 1973-1106. Male was involved in a domestic in Jacksonville and stabbed his wife in the hand. They will have felony domestic charges until 22:30, possibly driving a white Nissan Armada displaying Boy King Ida 91 Zebra. If located, stop, hold, notify. Volo out, 1247.

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First page, Falkirk 3.

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1: 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I'm right outside the entrance.

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0: 481.
1: Can you go ahead and give me an incident number for this call I'm on?
0: Tim, 481. Your report number is 361, 361. 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Good. 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
1: 41, do we have a 30 unit en route?
0: It's 10-4, sir. You have 30H en route.

0: Central 41. Information, sir. We just received a report at the health center. We did advise her that you were at Cedar Court.
1: 10-4, did they advise where they are?
0: Negative, sir. Before we could ask, she said she was en route to you.
1: 10-4, that's fine.

0: 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I'm going to be out with an oversized load. Unable to read the 28 to the rear.
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0: Traffic 30 westbound at the 114. Maybe out with a white van trailer. No 28 to the rear.
1: 10-4-16-35.

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1: 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Vehicle is inoperable status, it's drivable. Gonna have a reason for tow is gonna be, driver's gonna be taking a Plain County detention for ice hold.
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1: Yeah, Circle K, Vimy Ridge, County Line, the Arkansas boy, Mary Lincoln, 69 Adam, that's BML, 69A, it's going to be split on a black Honda Accord. 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

0: 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I'm going to be out at 16702 Ivers Cove. 16702 Ivers Cove. 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